0: 1027 WEBN. Josh Holm from Queens of the Stone Age recently said he took Dave Grohl to a Bass Pro Shop for the first time, which feels wild because Dave looks totally like a Bass Pro guy, especially for just the barbecue selection stuff they have alone out there, right? The video is up on the Queens of the Stone Age socials if you want to see it.
1: 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Come witness the sky scream. 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Thanks to Western and Southern and the Detonation Station. 1027 WEBN.
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Pantera and Walk. It's 102.7 WEBN, and apparently we've decided that August is close enough for Oktoberfest. Grainworks today kicked off Oktoberfest season. They had live music, food, games, beer. It might even still be going on. And nobody here was going to wait for October, right?

Nine Inch Nails, 1027 WEBN. More than half of Americans surveyed say they have canceled at least one subscription in the last 6 months. Streaming, gym memberships, premium credit cards, and all are getting cut, right? Because everybody's trying to figure out how to save money. Somebody who's definitely had some subscriptions cut, probably unbeknownst to him, he went to use his Netflix, and Bunny probably turned it off. It's Jelly Roll, WEBN.

That, of course, is Nickelback on a Saturday night here on WEBN. Shinedown played last night up in the Northwest, and they decided, you know, we're going to put bins out and collect school supplies for people affected by the wildfires. Man, Shinedown always putting the best step forward, right? They even collected winter jackets, pants, gloves, other things. Here they are now, Young Again, 102.7 WEBN.

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0: So I'm hearing that Tony Iommi, the guitarist from Black Sabbath, has got some new solo music out right now. I heard a track. It wasn't bad. Kind of reminded me a little bit of the Black Sabbath Dio days.
3: 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It's War Pigs, the Medusa remix on Scratch and Sniff.

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cannot wait to see Shinedown inside the Brady Music Center. I was there on Wednesday for Simple Plan, and my God, that place is going to explode with a Shinedown.

0: there's just a few weeks left of summer, and for the kiddos and maybe even yourself if you're in college. You went back to school and started getting buried in work. Oh, man, I hated history and all that crap in college. Snudge with you. Enjoy the last few weeks where you can go swim at your apartment pool or neighborhood pool. That's going to be over with. But we will blow away summer in one hell of a fashion with Rozzy's famous fireworks. Doubling up this year on the barges and the fireworks and the fun for the Western and Southern WEBN fireworks. We want you there. You can sit front frog and row. Go sign up for these seats where we're going to be sitting. WEBN.com.
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0: in. I hope your weekend's been going swell. Maybe you're in the back of an Uber headed home. You wanted to skip out on that last super drunken hour of the evening. Oh, man, I miss those days. I don't miss drinking, though. Hey, hopefully you got everything under control. I have control of the airwaves. My name's Nudge. Rock Days of the New and Disturbed in just a few. 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

Maybe you went to the theaters this weekend and caught a movie based around the world of Green Day. 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

0: thousand monies this weekend at the box office, but I hope at the end of it, Green Day will have pulled in a nice amount of money to feel successful with their Nimrods movie, which was inspired by the band and features cameos from all the band members. I have not seen it yet. I've listened to the soundtrack. It's excellent, full of 18 new Green Day songs and 4 new live performances that the band cut for the film. I do plan on going to see Nimrods later this week. One of my theaters down the street from me offers one of those $5 deals, and I'm kind of cheap when it comes to the movies. Korn, 3 Days Grace, and Limp Bizkit coming up on EBN.
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0: imagine it wasn't a great feeling, not too sweet at all for this football player in high school out in Arkansas this week when he was practicing for about an hour wearing his helmet, and then he started feeling something crawling across his skull. Well, it ended up being a copperhead snake a few feet long that somehow was hidden under the pads. Good Lord, it's scary. Luckily, he was not bitten, had to be rushed to the hospital or anything like that. Just took off the helmet and is like, oh, God, there's a snake there. Yep. Got to make sure you check yourself out there in those parts before you put shoes and helmets on.
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0: 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Last weekend, those guys were at Riverbend seeing a whole bunch of lunatics take shots and drink beers and have some fun. Monday, Five Finger Death Punch was at Riverbend. 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

getting confiscated by those headstrong individuals in the TSA at your next airport visit, I'll let you know what you won't be able to squeeze on your plane and play something squeezable from the Chili Peppers after Evanescence on EBN.

0: squeezable song from the Chili Peppers, rocking your overnight EBN. You know what's something you can't squeeze on a plane? I should say, what your kids can't squeeze on a plane? Neatos. A new TSA rule is leaving kids in tears at airports, and those heartless TSA agents aren't doing anything about it. They're just letting your kids sit there at the gate and cry. Officers have to take your Neato squishy toys from you because they're filled with more than 3.4 ounces of liquid. And of course, we know if you have 3.5 ounces of liquid, you're a damn criminal at the airport. So just make sure your kids know they can't take their favorite toy with them.
1: 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Hey, we don't make the rules. Multiple bridges and buildings. Two fleets of drones. Two sets of barges. One river. And you. We'll be firing so many fireworks, you'll feel it in your soul. And possibly in a filling or two. Come witness the sky scream. Sunday, September 6th. It's the biggest blast in America. Thanks to Western and Southern and the Detonation Station. 1027 WEBN.
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0: Jones on EBN. Linkin Park's on the way, and heavy is their bank account these days since their comeback. Their From Zero World Tour has become officially the biggest run of the band's career. Billboard Box Score has noted that Linkin Park made over $251 million on this last tour, which saw them sell more than 2.2 million tickets from when it started on September 11th, 2024, all the way through the end of June of this year. Congrats to Linkin Park and especially Emily Armstrong making all that money, probably propelling them to yet another studio album and world tour.
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after Five Finger Death Punch put on a killer show at Riverbend Monday. I was also feeling pretty damn sweaty. Here's their latest Eye of the Storm on EBN. Oh,

0: Unfortunately, the weekend will leave us far behind tomorrow night. But before the weekend officially is over, I got an hour of local music for you. Though if you are one to work third shift, yeah, you might already be clocked on at work when I play you the hour of local music. It starts at 11. I've got all new music for the show for you from some kick-ass bands around the tri-state. I had fun a few hours ago before I came in hosting a local show at Annie's Ignite 2026. I'll be talking about that on the program. I'll rock you some of the best local music and get you turned on to a future show. So hang out with me tomorrow night at 11 here on EBN.
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Thursday, September 3rd at Megacore Pavilion Outdoor, kicking off Booms Day weekend, which culminates with the 50th Western and Southern WEBN fireworks. And the best part? 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

We don't know anything about what's going on with Breaking Benjamin's next album. 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

0: 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You know, when you go visit grandma or those little negative people in your family, they tell you to come as you are and then they judge you. If you're going to deal with that today or any day going forward, don't let them win, all right? It's just a nudge for me. I'm nudge. I've been there, the black sheep of my dual families. Even my girlfriend's family. So I'm like a triple black sheep. You know, I could do better or look better and screw them. I'm glad I am who I am, and I hope you are as well. If you're dealing with some issues, you're struggling with your mental health, you can always dial 988. Either text that or dial 988 for some help 24/7.
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Their documentary is called Unshatter. It's going to hit theaters starting September 30th for a limited run. 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

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If you have a song you want to hear, let me know what it is. Let me know who you are. 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

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Shinedown are going to just miss the fireworks. They'll be here September 9th at the Brady Music Center. 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

0: 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I'm looking forward to the new Nickelback album. It's going to be out at the end of October. Hi, I'm Dents. 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
1: 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And possibly in a filling or two. 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

0: making their way to Cincinnati next month. Definitely looking forward to seeing those dudes perform again. It's been way too long. That was Shinedown with Monsters here on 102.7 WEBN. You're listening to Sunday Funday with Sarah Elise. Lots of fun stuff going on in Cincinnati today, including our Reds getting back to Great American Ballpark. They're going to be wrapping up that series against the Marlins. First pitch at 1:40. And if your kids are too hopped up on sugar while they're at that game, too much ice cream and Sour Patch Kids, hot dogs, whatnot, they get to run the bases after. And I know that's a big thing for the parents and kids. So make sure you stick around for that. Again, first pitch at 1:40.
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Thursday, September 3rd at Megacore Pavilion Outdoor. 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

Some Pearl Jam to get your Sunday morning rolling here on 102.7 WEBN. Thanks for hanging out. You're listening to Sunday Fun Day with Sarah Elise. I hope your weekend has been awesome. No Sunday scaries just yet. We've got a few hours until those kick in. But for now, I'm going to keep the rock rolling for you with Theory of a Dead Man.

Soundgarden with Spoon Man here on 102.7 WEBN. Sarah Leese with you until about 3 o'clock this afternoon. Still on a high after this band was just rocking out at Riverbend a couple of weeks ago. Here's Evanescence with Afterlife.

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0: some Gorillaz to get your Sunday morning started here on 102.7 WEBN. You're listening to Sunday Funday with Sarah Elise. I was just looking at my week ahead because I like to give myself anxiety. I look at how busy everything is. I know that we're all super busy, but if you want to carve out just 2 hours or a little bit of time to hang out with me on Monday, I'm going to be at one of my favorite Skyline Chili's. I'll be at that new Covington spot 2 to 4 on Monday afternoon. Now, that's a good plan for a Monday. Feel free to stop by, say hello, grab a cheese coney, a Cholito, whatever your vibe is. But also on top of that, I'm going to be handing out Skyline Chili gift cards, and I've got your shot at winning VIP tickets to the Western and Southern WEBN fireworks show on September 6th. Dude, I want you to have the best seat in the house for that show. So feel free to stop on by. I'll be there again 2 to 4 at that new Covington Skyline on Monday afternoon.
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7 WEBN. Happy Sunday to ya. I hope you're enjoying the afternoon. You're listening to Sunday Funday with Sarah Elise on your FM home of the Bengals, baby. Good to be back in the jungle. We'll get back there next Saturday afternoon. But for now, we're going to get you back to the rock. I got a lot of good stuff coming up for you this hour. Some Green Day, Red Hot Chili Peppers, and of course, Falling in Reverse with Bad Guy.

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You're listening to Sunday Funday with Sarah Elise. I'm going to keep the rock rolling for you, though, while you're out and about on this Sunday afternoon with some Stained and Fade.

Red Hot Chili Peppers on 102.7 WEBN. Our Cincinnati Reds back in action this afternoon. They're going to be wrapping up their series with the Marlins from Great American Ballpark. First pitch for that one set for 1:40.

0: 3 days grace here on 102.7 WEBN. You're listening to Sunday Funday with Sarah Leese. Dude, we've got 3 weeks left until the Western and Southern WEBN fireworks show. But before that, happening on September 3rd, we're going to kick things off the best way possible with one of our absolute favorite bands here at WEBN. I'm talking about Third Eye Blind. They're going to be taking over Megacore Pavilion. And we've only got a few seats left. We are close to a sold out show, okay? 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

1027 WEVN, you're listening to Sunday Funday with Sarah Elise. Summer's not going anywhere, just when you were getting in the mood for fall, like me, because Halloween is on the horizon. But yeah, our friends at Channel 9 are saying today, partly cloudy skies with a high of 91 degrees. Get back in your bikinis and put the pumpkins away.

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You're listening to Sunday Funday with Sarah Elise here on these airwaves till about 3 o'clock. And I'm going to keep the rock rolling for you with some sick puppies.

1027 WEBN, your FM home of the Bengals, getting back to the jungle next Saturday night. They're going to take on Chicago for preseason game number 2. And then it all finally starts to count September 13th. It's all covered here. 1027 WEBN.

0: work or on your way home. You know, we like to talk about food. That's kind of our love language on the show. So I don't know if you heard this on Friday. We talked about that new Fun Food Crunch ice cream. UDF just released this thing. They teamed up with Grippo's Chips. So it's a buttered popcorn flavored ice cream mixed with a barbecue spice infused caramel swirl with chocolate pretzel pieces. 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Now, so we all tried it on the show. We invited our friends to come in and try it with us. 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

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You're listening to Sunday Funday with Sarah Lees. And dude, I know we've all been counting down the days until this band is finally back in Cincinnati. It's been way too long since I've seen these guys perform live. Of course, here's Shinedown. They'll be making their way to the Brady on September 9th. Make sure to get your PTO in for the 10th. Do it right now while you're thinking about it.

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1: They're just pretty safe. Didn't like to rock out.

taking over the Sphere here in just a couple of months. Metallica with One. And if you get to go out to Vegas for that show, I'm super jealous, by the way. You're listening to Sunday Funday with Sarah Lee. Thanks for sticking with me. I got a lot of good stuff coming up for you this hour. This band was just here in Cincinnati not long ago. Got to see them perform. We'll have Evanescence, some Disturbed, Ozzy, and of course, Papa Roach with Even If It Kills Me.

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One of my favorites from Marilyn Manson with Sweet Dreams here on 102.7 WEBN. Dude, I'm still in a high from seeing this band perform a couple of weeks ago at Riverbend. Love them so much. Amy Lee is queen of rock. Here they are, Evanescence.

0: 1027 WEBN. Of course, we know that was Ozzy with No More Tears. You're listening to Sunday Funday with Sarah Elise here for just a little bit longer. Thanks so much for spending some of your Sunday with me. And hey, speaking of Ozzy, I saw something really cool the other day about one of his songs talking about Crazy Train. Yep, let's go all the way back to 1980. That song, Crazy Train, has landed in the Spotify's Billions Club after surpassing 1 billion streams on that platform. So Ozzy will live on and on forever and ever and ever. And you know that we're going to play him forever here on these airwaves on 102.7 WEBN.
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Yeah, I'm sure all of us are wishing December would be here right now because August sucks. 102.7 WEBN, I am Shaggy with Bush, Linkin Park, Danzig, and System of a Down. All coming up for you in your next 25 minutes after POD on 102.7 WEBN.

Bush, 1027 WEBN. I am Shaggy. You know, Heavy was the crown for the greatest entertainer to ever hit the stage, and that person was the one and only Elvis Presley, who 49 years ago today died at Graceland in 1977. And you know, although WEBN doesn't play any Elvis Presley, we certainly recognize his contributions to rock and roll. And Linkin Park, they're great entertainers as well on Cincinnati's Rock Station, 1027 WEBN.

0: System of a Down, Cincinnati's Rock Station, 1027 WEBN. I am Shaggy. 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

Rage on WEBN. I am Shaggy. I got Green Day and Evanescence coming up for you in the next 15 minutes. Keep it right here after Giovanni and the Hired Guns on Cincinnati's Rock Station, 102.7 WEBN.

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I am Shaggy. You know, Green Day's new movie, Nimrods, is out in theaters now. Can't wait to see it. Haven't seen it yet, but I'm looking forward to it. 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

0: Control Puddle of Mud, Cincinnati's Rock Station, 1027 WEBN. I am Shaggy, the guy that has control over Big Hair Wednesday, your favorite hour of the week, every Wednesday right here at noon on WEBN. I always bring you the best big hair and heavy metal music. I do a theme for Big Hair Wednesday, and I get you big hair concert tickets. Like this coming Wednesday, I'll have Motley Crue, Tesla, and Extreme. They're going to be at Riverbend Music Center on Tuesday, August 25th. I will have tickets to get you for that show. Big Hair Wednesday this Wednesday at noon, so make sure you are listening. Just like I have Metallica coming up next, so keep it right here, 1027 WEBN.
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I am Shaggy with Alice in Chains. All Good Things and Def Leppard all coming up for you in your next 20 minutes. Keep it right here after Alien Ant Farm kicking ass on this cover from Michael Jackson. 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

0: Aaron Lewis teaming up with Fred Durst on that one outside Cincinnati's Rock Station, 1027 WEBN. I am Shaggy. And if you're outside on Wednesday at noon for Big Hair Wednesday, well, no problem. 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I got Motley Crue, Tesla, and Extreme tickets for you. 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
1: 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Come witness the sky scream. 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

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Researchers say that napping a couple times a week can lower the risk of a stroke and heart attack. Hey, what's going on? It's Battle. Finally, science backs up my daily nap self-care routine.

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Some researchers are saying that pickles can help fight cavities. Hey, what's up? It's Battle. And here I thought they were only meant to decorate the side of my plate after picking them off my burger.

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1: Hey, what's up? It's Battle. Last year, almost $87 million in U.S. lottery winnings went unclaimed. Well, you intend to pick up that $5 million check, but one thing leads to another, and, well, you just never seem to find time to get it.

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